0: right there with him.
1: I've never fished here.
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Our colors will fade eventually. So if our time is running out, day after day, we'll make the mundane a masterpiece. Oh my, my, oh my, my love. I take one look at you, you're taking me off.

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1: You used to call me on my. 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

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There's nothing colder than your shoulder when you're dragging me along like you do. Like you do.